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0: Well, we believe in good moon to when Bamarabiramo and Gara Semiri Kurabia, no man of wood,
1: no woman or Genda Mulimogundi, but Gambant.

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1: Death of Helen Shibley and two candidates from political parties and independent category. The Inspector General Police, IGP Mr. Abbas Byakagwa, has called for cooperation from members of the public to provide reliable information as he wants to arrest the killers of a businessman in Hoima City. The lifeless body of Joshua

Now, speaking during the burial ceremony held in the same area on Wednesday evening, the IGP Abbas Yakagawa directed police officers in the Alberta and South region to intensify their hunt for the suspect behind the gruesome murder of Mr. Barongo, and also asked locals to come out and provide information which can aid in the ongoing investigations. He called upon the residents to unite with the police and ensure peace and sanity is returned in the area, saying it would be concerning a cell where the IGP held from to have high cases of insecurity. You're listening to the news broadcasting live from Spice FM in Hoima City. In the other news, President Yoweri Kaguta Museveni has appointed State Minister for Foreign Affairs, the Honorable Haruna, Minister of Foreign Affairs, in absence of a statement in a letter addressed to Kasolo. The appointment comes amid an unusual leadership vacuum at the Minister of Foreign Affairs following the recent cabinet reshuffle. President Museveni had earlier named Adoni Ayebare for the position, but the appointment was met with questions of his citizenship status and as foreign policy until his minister is appointed. Workers, council and labour officials from Bunyoro sub-region have been tasked to prioritise promoting

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2: Anchors, just sounds apart. The first magnitude of 7.2 and the second 7.5 ratio. The first of 7.2 and the second of 7.5. Rescue crews are sharp.

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0: Kad Rundi 0 5 5 1 Kinana na isatu Amakumi atano Ana na munana
1: 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Stanbic Bank is regulated by Bank of Uganda and customer deposits are protected by the Deposit Protection Fund up to 10 million Uganda shillings.

0: For the barrier, say the sugar cane truck was overtaking a counter truck when the driver lost control and rammed into oncoming motorcycle. He narrated that the sugar cane truck overturned and poured sugar cane on the trail, leaving them dead on spot. Jonathan Gonza, a resident of the area, criticized local leaders for failing to respond to the tragedy, saying no leader had visited the scene or offered support to the affected family by press time. From still in Cindy, Uganda Police Force has so far completed the construction of 9 new sub-county police stations in Albertinos region. The Albertinos region, which was created last year, comprises of Masindi, Bulisa, and Kiriandongo districts. Each of the 3 has received 3 new constructed structures for sub-county police stations under the police sub-county policing model. Speaking to Spice FM on Wednesday evening, Solomon Mogisa, the Albertinos Regional Community License Officer and Acting Regional Police Spokesperson, said the construction of the 9 police stations and staff accommodation units has been completed and that the facilities awaiting official commissioning. Mogisa said the new stations are expected to be commissioned soon by an Inspector General Police, Abbas Biagaba. He explained that the stations have already been equipped with motorcycles to facilitate police operations and improve mobility, while toll-free telephone lines have been provided to enhance communication between communities and the police. From Kagadi, Kagadi Town Council, in partnership with the Midwestern Umbrella of Water and Sanitation, Water for People, has trained village health teams, VHEs, and local council leaders to improve hygiene and sanitation standards in their area. The training held at Freedom Tree in Kagadi Town Council brought together participants from different wards and focused on promoting proper sanitation practices, waste management, and safe toilet emptying services at household and community level. Officials say the initiative aimed to strengthen public health through improved sanitation with affordable toilet emptying services to be accessed through the Midwestern Umbrella for Water and Sanitation. Speaking during the training, Midwestern Umbrella Public Relations Officer Samson Mwevesa said the exercise is meant to equip leaders with skills to promote sanitation and improve access to safe toilet emptying services. The Town Council in Kagati, the Town Council LCC Chairperson William Kasai Mugenyi said many households are struggling with full pit latrines, increasing the risk of disease outbreaks, and welcomed the initiative.
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0: In our business segment, residents in Kagadi Town Council have been warned against constructing buildings without adhering to the Town Council's physical development plan. The warning has been issued by the LCC chairperson William Mugenyi Kasaija. While speaking to Spice FM in an exclusive interview, Mugenyi says some residents are putting up structures without leaving the mandatory 5-meter space between buildings as required by the council's planning regulations. Mugenyi emphasizes that the Town Council authorities will take action against individuals who fail to comply with the regulations. He explains that maintaining the required space between buildings will improve accessibility within the town and enable service vehicles, including garbage collection trucks and septic tank emptying vehicles, to operate efficiently. Mugenyi has also urged developers and property owners to follow the Town Council's planning guidelines in order to promote orderly urban development, improve sanitation services, and maintain a clean and well-organized town.
1: Sports News brought to you by
0: Spice FM. In our sports, Young Africans thumped Azam 3-0 in the Tanzania Premier League at the new Aman Complex on Wednesday evening. The dominant victory drags Young close to the 5th league title with 2 games left on the mesmerizing menu. F3 takes Young to 69 points with 2 games left to play. Young need only 4 points to clinch the title for the 5th straight time.
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0: And in our neighborhood in Kenya, police

0: set up roadblocks early on Thursday to prevent access to the capital, Nairobi, ahead of a planned demonstration marking 2 years since at least 60 people died in anti-government protests that also saw protesters storming the Parliament of Kenya. Families whose loved ones died in the 2024 protests have said they would protest the delay in justice for their victims. The government has been accused of a lack of transparency in an ongoing process to compensate those who suffered human rights abuses during the protests. Last week, President William Ruto said people would be allowed to protest, but that government would also protect the rights of other users of the roads and other locals in Kenya, including children who go to school and workers who apply to workplaces, warning against any attempts by the demonstrators to shut down the entire country. Thank you for tuning in. It's just 7 minutes past 1 p.m. That's all we had from Spice FM News Desk. Akali Tango is talent. Trina still continues. Keep it here at Spice.
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We had another one from Maddox Sematimba Omuyimbi. Only 16 minutes after 1 p.m. Ladies and gentlemen, we'll be back from News Bulletin with Kanye. And now here is our last hour of the busy Zona Kalitango. I hope you people are enjoying your lunch. Yeah, I still have good music on my playlist, plus talks, stories. In fact, ati agaroho gakuleke anti DNA

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That is Stacia Mayanja and Seishiwa. The song is called Waban Swaliza. Hedaki kemu yukatotela nisala saha. Unana ese hangwe. And everyone, that's what we had for today on Business Zone Kalitango. Thank you, my beautiful people, for tuning in. Maybe let's link up again tomorrow, sometime, but with different packages. Right here on Spice FM 89.9. I'm called Italian Trina, baby. You can call me the Queen of Happiness. I sign out. Bye.

0: In the past, I've been polite, but now, as president of Uganda and chairman of the NRM, I will be very rough. So therefore, I don't want to hear that there is poverty in a homestead which does not access this money if they have the land. I demand this. And anybody who is a minister, if I come to your area and I find that you have not land, I will sack you.
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2: 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Say Janku Hereza. 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

0: In the past, I've been polite. Now, as president of Uganda and chairman of the NRM, I will be very rough. So therefore, I don't want to hear that there is poverty in homestead which has not accessed this money if they have the land. I demand this. And anybody who is a minister, if I come to your area and I find that you have land, I will sack you. 89.9 Spice FM.
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0: In the past, I've been polite, but now, as president of Uganda and chairman of the NRM, I will be very rough. So therefore, I don't want to hear that there is poverty in a homestead which has not accessed this money if they have the land. I demand this. And anybody who is a minister, if I come to your area and I find that you have not land, I will sack you.
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0: Yeah, Kana, you can easily say it is a Thursday because now we're doing that. TBT. Neo Motion Yakiro Kin. Oh my. Some of these notable names, you shouldn't forget about names like Gracie Nachimeda. I was telling you, Akiro Kia Ijongo, Gracie Nachimeda was a notable figure. I mean, the only person Ayalengero silencing the names like Irene Namubiru, Juliana Kanyomozi, this lady right here. Ekizinabaketa vaunawe, and hey, it is a Thursday. Welcome to Thursday. Ekiro kirikia kana now we count in 25 after okwezikono kwa mukaga. Tuinaebi no kapitano vionka kumalira okwezikono kwa mukaga. I don't know how you doing, musibide mutamu likurungi. Sure to get andikine na mix at 4. Welcome to that throwback party. Hey, we had music from Blue 3 to Aina Music, Kuruga Mwachaga, Music Kuruga Mwagwain Stefani. Do you remember some Don Balam? Some of these familiar names, obsessions, names like Mr. Mosh, Peter Mouse, Kleptomaniacs, Banubaka Ukana, but it had great names, names like Nyashinshiki na Band in Kenya. Hey, that is some Kapuka, yeah, Kapuka music out of Kenya. Some DMX with the music from Busta Rhymes, with the music from Irene Namubiru, Nabanda Batayde Mix. And for my name is Kevin. Happy to tell you that it's gonna be a massive ride. Tukutandika buide munu mpaka saa emu ya ruwebagyo. We have 3 hours to go, and hey, today I will be riding solo. Welcome to the Hot Spice at Spice. A reggae song of the day is something Alifa Blondie. Ekizina ekia Coco de Rock. Lekanyi jenku nyumize. Because a whole lot is happening. DNA ya kafere turukire. Will Smith somewhere at the Paris Fashion Show. Zafarana official statement. Zari is making some noise. Entertainment news is up next.
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9: 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Because listen, there were a big number about abantu makumi abiri na batano bona ni bagambangu bara na batamani ba Paulo Kafero. 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Man, this is crazy. 1, 2, 3, 4 out of the 25 asama abantu makumi abiri nomu including our own Grunedo Fisho Ndugwa. 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You see? This is when you fear a woman. Like baba ini bagam. 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Things of that kind. Now the DNA comes out. Na yule kangu there are only 4 biological children. That belong to Paul Jobu Kafiru. 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Now you saw Zafaran releasing a very, very big statement to confirm rumors Izikai in Zirubata on social media that Karugamo Swanks Avenue, she hadn't come out officially. You know, Amahura Ugakaturuka Kurugam, you know, Msosa Zikwa Okana, Vlogs Zikwa Okana, things of that kind. 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She's actually rebranding Takiali Zafaran. 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She had been a band performer, then she transformed into being a stage artist. Now she comes out to confirm Ngwe na Swanks Avenue, they really part ways. But the beautiful part here, ndo serebambi na sima emiake na ye mazire Mswangs Avenue, Ngwe bamukulize, bamukonye iro, things of that kind. At some point people were like, she quit because she wasn't being given attention. Rundi Swang Zingwe kabeta kumwa attention muno ekidao. But you have to also think outside the box. O kirolengu sometimes abantu beta gabakule. They have to do some independent stuff. That's why you wake up one day in the morning and you're like, hey, mama and tata, let me go put up somewhere. I'm becoming a man. I'm becoming a woman, you know. No chua muno kita isura no koraki. But Zafarana gambire hatuwe ali ready kwanda taking that solo career. Rundi kwevuga wenkavu irevun. Yeah, you came for amporali wenka wenko mont. Now haba ile yo Fashion Week Mupari, and it has, you know, it is called the Labotini Paris Show. You saw so many names including our own Wizkid. But now ekisingire kora makuru because mutabani wa Will Smith is called Jaden Smith. Niwe abo omuhali babali top muno mwegonizinga, you know, this fashion show. So the family comes out to support him. And bantu barura family yone hoyo, including, you know, enkuragane bairo mubwire buno, you know, at the show between Will Smith na Jada Pinkett Smith. Nyona mukemanyire kurunge nyuma obakarangira ngu, they are out of it, tibaki akwatagana, things of that kind. But they looked so much with the chemistry. But hey, you understand ngu mutabani wa babaide aina show ya mani munurundi event, so they came out as family to support. And baby, when people divorce tiki kumaisa ngu beterebi kuonde, things of that kind, no? You know, they chill out sometime, they have some good time, things of that kind. Someone must have told you about a chicken na comedian shawa ibi kuonde bibeteire somewhere in Kampala. Is it Tonic Band Lounge? Omanyedeba inebi kuonde bagenda kuruano maisa o. So, but this was so much of that, so much to an extent. Chicken ya kuate, motoka ya mgenziwe ya giata ya tamadirisa, things of that kind. And it doesn't look well. Have you seen that Money Long story? This Grammy winner, Arugireo ya sharing a story, mulinge nyuma wa bamu semeizevi huwe emirunde vidi. You know, lung transplants, because akatera muno show, she went so much on tour. And when she came back, we are restingiro katitake sangali muirwaru. In fact, bamugamba, you either live in a space of a week, rundi, to kusemezevi huwe. So she has been going through a lot, recently. Yes. There is a rumor, ngu Shakiba yangile kusaininga divorce papers. 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
6: Yeah. Ama niko kabaira kachweka ka celebrity news. Yeah. Reggae Moment brought to you by
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1: Yadizu sketcha, ikisina kio mwaka gwen kumibidi no muenda wakieta TikTok. And ikisina kino, it is one of those songs from her that became so, so massively global. Ikisina kia ikano kutopinga Billboard Hot 100 in 9 weeks, rundi weeks aziku ilu kila kimo muenda. It also became so certified diamond. And yes, Hyakuro singer, it became the 2010 party anthem. It is titled TikTok. It's a Thursday, tulimukino ekia kana. And move that throwback music is coming your website, Garukao, Twina Music Nyingi Muno, Music Kurugama Grace Na Chimera, Music Ya Spice Diana, Twina Music Ya Elephant Mana, Twina Music Ya Pink Musai Garuka Egyu.
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0: In the past, I've been polite, but now, as president of Uganda and chairman of the NRM, I will be very rough. So therefore, I don't want to hear that there is poverty in a homestead which has not accessed this money if they have the land. 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And anybody who is a minister, if I come to your area and I find that you have not landed, I will sack you.
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2: UAP or Dimicho, hatine yetwa or Dimicho, the Catan Chorjian Ruskia, I took take a gentasia yawe, a Guria Burichum, or Dimicho, Nerebe were insurance or Jurator Authority of Uganda. Ukumanibucharaho, Terra number Ite Yavsha, a ya not manana not a note, a Misha TV, Mushanjo not a note.
3: Tulimzaiti ya kabiri naba Old Mitchell Uganda and hey tugena mu mix at 5. But also so many stories ziku ya msahe. No, there is a whole lot of stories going around. Evintu vingi muno evikurubati. And we would like to share before this hour is done. Yes, so many services from Old Mitchell Uganda. You already have so many your services ezizide nizijao mwezo gogoida. But now for the mix at 5, let's talk some radio and wizo. To call it music here. Eminem, there is some Michael Jackson. Actually, there is a music here in agenda. There is a fresh music chart. Targeting Amuno Abana, the teens and the content creators. And his music is already shooting high mo music ego with leading music like Billy Jean, Ebizina, Ebindi. But hey, we do some Dirty Diana here. I have some Mr. Mosh, Blue 3, Naba, and it's gonna be kinda easy. Hey?
4: 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We come and it's hotel and radio again.
5: 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It's spicy. It's the hot one. 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

0: they want them. I know you probably hear this every day, but I'm your biggest fan. I even got the underground shit that you did with Scam. I got a room full of your posters and your pictures, man. I like the shit you did with Rob.
1: It's hot! Hot. It's spicy! Anyways, it's a hot spot, man.
2: It's spicy, man.
0: Yeah!

0: Oil and gas activities create risks for the fragile ecosystems of Bunyoro region and the well-being of the people. Drilling activities, pipelining and attendant activities are often associated with environmental harm. Oil companies working in Uganda have committed to fostering a clean and healthy environment amidst operations and contributing to climate change mitigation. As a citizen, you have a duty to safeguard the environment by reporting negative or even potentially negative environmental behavior by oil companies, staff, and subcontractors. Report to the National Environment Management Authority, district authorities, or any other authorities in government. The duty to ensure a clean and healthy environment rests with you. This message is brought to you by the Civic Response on Environment and Development, CRED, in partnership with Avocar Sans Frontier, with support from the Belgium Development Corporation.
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1: 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Group ya music, group ya banda ya The Beatles. Babandize kurecording ikizina kiabu ikiaka ikia All You Need Is Love. And closing segment, of course, bakani pamaliza the award to ya award. Now, this is the very first ever live international telecast. Rundi kukora tuwa ikaba televised. Rundi ikazoka wa TV. TV sets zikuwa kind of things of that kind. And they were actually using satellite. Ne switching ama angaga kuirukira mwikome na 14 countries in number. 1967. But also mwaka gwenkome vili nesa to 2003. I mean, at the Recording Industry Association of America. Kati ni siri za kunyegera abantu abakuirukira mu bikumi, and these people are using computers rundi abantu abakozesa computer abakuirukira mu chikumi no kuhingura. They say abantu bano bakaba niba sharinga music files online obuyiro obukitakaba ile kuikirizibwa, and they were threatened of being sued. That is way back omwaka gwen 2023. 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

0: This is Pink. 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And kizina is there you go. Actually have very debut solo single. 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And this is the time she was trying to transition. 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You know that classic electric music. Yabayirom the late 90s. And then she's kind of going now to, you know, some kind of electric pop, but again, erimu kind of R&B. Yes, kiro kia kana, and we are trying to throw back. We are trying to throw it back in time. 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Can I say this in English? As in, a lot of people don't want honesty. And they just want you to agree with their version of truth. 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They want you to believe their own version of truth. Kale, kintekyo kimarawo muno plan. I mean, it stresses a lot. You look at someone, you're like, hatonu mukoreleki. You understand. Mzaete garukao, we want to talk some issue. There is some time butuwa rozele story ngumu ya Angeria, Tanzania. Government owns the land. Eitake rido okuo. Government buwe kujeka gamba anu tugenda kuteka oki. Okay, nakinu, toina kuanga because they are doing development. Now, if this started in Uganda, could it be a good or bad idea? We took wenda to us. But also, msaya ye garuka tuina the Hot 6 at 6, that throwback edition, the old school edition. Watch out. Tuina music kurugama Nameless, who is celebrating 25 years in the industry in Nairobi, Kenya. Hey, tuina music ya Henry Tigan, we do some debunch. There is some Lauryn Hill. Hey, nina story about this Lauryn Hill girl.
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2: 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Or Dimicho, the Catan Chorigian Rusia, I took take again Tasia Yawe, I could Yaburichum. Or Dimicho, Nerebel Insurance Regulatory Authority of Uganda. Ukumanibucharaho, Terra number Ite Yavsha, a ya not manana not a note, a Misha TV, Mushanjo not a note.
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0: In the past, I've been polite, but now, as president of Uganda and chairman of the NRM, I will be very rough. So therefore, I don't want to hear that there is poverty in a homestead which has not accessed this money if they have the land. I demand this. And anybody who is a minister, if I come to your area and I find that you have not land, I will sack you.
1: 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Now, Bamukaga!

0: So the other day, omukazi bamweta Oprah Winfrey, akagamba ngu Whitney. No, it is no Lauryn Hill. It is Whitney Houston. I think I will deliver the story someday. But for Lauryn Hill, this one right here, ekizina baketa that thing. Okusobola kyeta duo, ekizina kiyomwanka gorukomya renda kienda na munana 1998. And listen, yeah, this song is so Grammy winning. Yeah, ekizina kino ekinamu parts ezirimu sole yemiaka yenkaga the 1960s, but also some modern hip hop in it. You can feel that. And the message right here, around the message, it is warning you people, abasaija na abakazi, about the dangers around the obusivu obulimu kukozesewa. You know, being exploited. Omuntu na kukolesa ni kwa ayefunire mwebye. You know, that superficial relationships. It is playing at number 5 to limu, Hot 6 at 6, the old school edition. But also, Henry Tigan, azaini anamba mkaga, ikizina baketa luacho niza. I feel like Henry Tigan is one of those underrated Uganda musicians from the past. Abasaija batiri ndongo, it kinda different. You know, Tigan was good. Tigan was so good, man. Spice FM.
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1: 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Mama Adrian, thank you for being a very, very, very good listener. Msaite ntukaguza. Kakuba government echwa amu, ekaleta ekitekele zongwe, itakalino. Much as you have rights over it, itakali haba isenkuru ni hoza liirwe ni okuli ile ni oika ile. Now, imagine waking up one day government negamba, hey, the land belongs to government. In case of any development, rundi bakwetaga kuteka enkulakura na yona, you don't hesitate. And you're not going to be compensated because government kuteka o development. 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I'm getting a last caller, and hey, we're sending some regards to Kusindika. 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You know, mantuba kuinuka, mantuba kutaa, tutaandikile kugwa mumudu za weekend, tutaandikile kugwa mumudu za kutunga, you know, emisara. Because it's 25th. Spice.
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0: 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Kizuna Baketa Airplanes. This evening we're asking if government decided kwekonye zaitaka liyomonto muna Uganda. And you're not being compensated. 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Oina kuikiriza itaka balikolese. Could that be a good idea? Today, nkwetaga mfune some of these opinions kuru gali nyo abantu. Yeah, I don't want to give in my own. So, bodawamba nyine namba yete ya WhatsApp ya 0 5 8 5 8 8 8 8 8 8 8 8 8 8 8 8 8 8 8 8 8 8 8 8 8 8 8 8 8 8 8 8 8 8 8 8 8 8 8 8 8 8 8 8 8 8 8 8 8 8 8 8 8 8 8 8 8 8 8 8 8 8 8 8 8 8 8 8 8 8 8 8 8 8 8 8 8 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8 8 8 8 8 8 8 8 8 8 8 8 8 8 8 dakika seconds 15 seconds makumi abiri. Now in the next session I'm gonna play that mpulirize nyo bimukutekereza. This system mu Uganda anu tuina land tenure system we carried for the past 40 years. His government is using people's land, but again itaka lino nelisasulira. They pay for it, they compensate you people out there. So many people have been compensated. Mbichweka hali amafutaga kuhaigwa, mbichweka hali government has either projects as ikwa ukana refinery amune bindi. Yes, people have gotten money compensated. And some other people, baba furuire baba teko mbichweke bindi, but still, you know, bitaid weho government. You know, the government niyateire mwaka senti ya mwombeke na maju ya batira o solar systems ebintu nkebe, things of that kind. So the it is not guba kui kiremu genda tibaina keba kuwa hile. But now, somewhere in East Africa, things are different. Tima hile. But at the times of John Magufuli, this was it. Government na ijane gambati ya ntukwenda kuteka o projecti rugao. 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But hey, can I say? 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You understand? So, should Uganda see this side of land system? Obakuwa tuikali yokule ali tuikali anda. We should not go here. 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

0: E dakika makumi arara mukaga nizo zirabire mzai 12 za Rebagio. At the old school party is on the hot 6 at 6. Kizina kuruga mwa TOK. She's what kikuzana namba ibiri today. We switch in a little bit to Jamaica. Call it the Caribbean. But also kizina namba ina okuruga mwa Nameless Nanyashinski. Nanyashinski akama mgrupe ya Kleptomaniacs, a group of three. Later on, he decided to move on with a solo career. And guess what? He's one of the most outstanding legendary artists of Moyangiri ya Kenya, Nairobi, Kenya. But also Nameless, a big name we don't want to kujaguze miaka 25. Alimo industry Moyangiri ya Nairobi, Kenya. Some kapuka music right there. Now, some of these messages are Zinkurora WhatsApp, Roger Chisagika Kindo Buganga is your live on the show, Hot Spice at Spice, Oksindika, Obutuma, you're sending your regards to only Chelsea fans around Kikwaya. Thank you very much for listening to Spice FM. More of these messages, I see a small rapper, UG Bunyoro, I'm live on the show, regards to my guys, MC Bontown, King Eddie, and Sophia the Winner. Thank you very much for listening to Spice FM. Guess what? NRM ne singa karuru kakalangala. And the latest I saw is that ekitebe kya NUP bangire, they are rejecting. There is a gap. Yoburu nunke nkomitan, things of the kind. Nkomitan, yeah? Around 5,000. And NUP is like, no, as usual. NRM, no, no, mukwasiremu.
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This is Jay-Z, Ekizina Kina Mariah Carey. And you know how hot Mariah Carey was at that time, yeah? So na ovyo mbae ni dora internet yone flood ingile tukujaguza ya miaka makumi ya satu ya ov nekoba kira kumweta Jay-Z ya mazilemu industry and he's going to make a spring of stadium tours na performing the other day akaba elezao sample and more of that is coming. The Hot Spice and Spice will be back tomorrow jakuba ntumali ila weekend. It's gonna be a spring of amazing stuff. Hey Sunday Bunch, Murale Kurungi, tomorrow is some TGIF. This one is entitled Mobono. Fei Fei, the banja kawa mwingo vuirewun. Trina is back. She's up next with the headlines.

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0: In the past, I've been polite, but now, as president of Uganda and chairman of the NRM, I will be very rough. 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
9: sink and hapo to be partnering with you Women International Peace Center you have done great in us as Hone Creek in as far as reaching out to the grassroots is concerned to realize peace I want to thank our peace
10: indeed as Flores have learned a lot mediation conflict solving self care so I think as we get out there, we are going to help the communities also learn what we've learned. More so about conflict. In our communities, conflicts are many, especially in our families.
6: Ensongo zuhulire. 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

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Now, those who are supposed to pay for development permits under Hoima West Division include Kandole John, Kisa Robert Jr. and Karungi Taka.

0: 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Kakongoro. Ensure payments are made by 30th June 2026 next Tuesday. Failure to comply, the said applications will be regarded as invalid and no further claims should be made on the above. The payment reference numbers, PRNs, will be received on the provided contacts. Expired PRNs can be reactivated and collected from Hoima City Physical Planning and Housing Department located at the City Parking Yard. Announced by Jubilee Cornelius for and on behalf of the City Town Clerk. 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
7: 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Uganda, Twizzle, Dictu, Quetta, World Cup, never said you bet him with a minute, Kiakurikao, about Gamba by Msigaza, Majin Karum by the Brenati, by the Gadi by the Obishop, by Msigazo, and Majin in 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
4: Right to land is a cornerstone for all other human rights. It is a key component for the realization of the right to food, housing, and economic rights. The Constitution provides that land belongs to the people of Uganda and is held in accordance with established land tenure categories. These include customary tenure, which is a predominant tenure system across rural areas. Customary tenure guarantees the rights of communities that have owned and utilized land in accordance with the norms and practices of that area. Unfortunately, many customary owners are being displaced or threatened by unscrupulous people, which has caused restlessness in the communities. Say no to land grabbing. Respect customary land rights. This message is brought to you by the Civic Response on Environment and Development, CRED, in partnership with Avocasa and Frontier, with support from the Belgium Development Corporation.
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